0: the Spirit of the living God. 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In the name. Oh, that smile got me right there.
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4: I can do this with my eyes. Europa 2.